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1: This is attorney Ken Nugent. If you were injured in a terrible car or truck accident in Athens, and now you're at the mercy of the insurance company, you are a sitting duck. An easy target. A low-hanging fruit for the insurance company's tricks and traps. Turn it around. We'll go for everything you legally deserve.
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4: I'm meteorologist Mark Thibodeau with the Weather Channel. Lots of hot weather, lots of dry weather through the end of the week. Then a gradual increase in pop-up storms by the weekend. A generally clear sky overnight, low 73. Sunny and very hot Wednesday, 97 the high. Heat indices to 104. Sunshine Thursday, a high of 96. Heat indices to 104.
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8: I'm meteorologist Mark Thibodeau with the Weather Channel. Lots of hot weather, lots of dry weather through the end of the week. Then a gradual increase in pop-up storms by the weekend. A generally clear sky overnight, low 73. Sunny and very hot Wednesday, 97 the high. Heat indices to 104. Sunshine Thursday, a high of 96. Heat indices to 104.
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8: I'm meteorologist Mark Thibodeau with the Weather Channel. Lots of hot weather, lots of dry weather through the end of the week. Then a gradual increase in pop-up storms by the weekend. A generally clear sky overnight, low 73. Sunny and very hot Wednesday, 97 the high. Heat indices to 104. Sunshine Thursday, a high of 96. Heat indices to 104.
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Labor Day weekend's coming up. 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
2: I'm meteorologist Ray Stidjik with the Weather Channel. Not much change. Lots of sunshine, heat, and humidity. Near 95 this afternoon. Heat index close to 105. Tonight, mainly clear, 73. Sunshine back tomorrow and Friday, mid-90s.
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2: I'm meteorologist Ray Stajic with the Weather Channel. Another hot afternoon, and it's going to continue through the rest of the week at least. Sunshine today near 95, heat index close to 105. Tonight, clear, low 70s. Thursday and Friday, sunny mid-90s.
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